0: back to the songs that made country music.
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Greg Frederick Fair made the announcement a little over a week ago. Multi-platinum country artist Neil McCoy returning with Mark Wills on September the 20th. Love Neil McCoy. 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

0: The meat truck's in town in Martinsburg today with AJ. Essential food, big freezer meat truck. 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An amazing deal. 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AJ will be there from noon to 2 today.
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9: Apple's Church Bicentennial Celebration is taking place on Saturday, June 6th from 11 until 3, celebrating 200 years of Apple's Church and the community. On Sunday, June 7th, the 36th Operation God Bless America Ride will take place. Registration will be held at the truck stop in Greencastle, Pennsylvania from 9:30 until 11:45. The parade will go through Greencastle, then down 81 to Martinsburg, West Virginia. There will be a band, a presentation, and food trucks. And kick up your boots and ride into the summer at the library. The Summer Reading Kickoff Celebration, featuring line dancing, 4-H animals, and games, will take place at Thurmont Regional Library from 6 until 8 p.m.
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11: 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Delaney can keep lying. David will keep running.
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0: T.G. Shepherd, I Loved Him Everyone, Rick Vervino before that with Bobby Ann Mason, Free Country Rewind, happy 77th birthday, Hank Jr. turned 77 this past Monday. Here's Attitude Adjustment.
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John Anderson, Money in the Bank. Ricky Skaggs did Heartbroke. I'm Tom with George Strait. 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

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I'm Tom. 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